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7: More great interviews coming at this hour. Josiah Queen, one of those fresh young voices that we are loving, and the man, the myth, the legend, Toby Mac. Tremendous insight. It's a portion of an interview I don't think I've ever shared with you. That's coming up in just a few minutes. Plus, your request. I see that. Hopeful Bland Reeves. Now, they are not bland. They are banned. Band Reeves, you've been raving about. They're in our test kitchen. Going to give you another sample of that in just a few minutes. The new Red Tips and more. 866-441-4487 is the hit line. Text me your request. I just want

into one another. We are the family of God, and I thank the Lord for folks like my accountability partner, my bride, of course, our family members that help us stay on target with Jesus. And one of the things we got to remind of each other is let's make sure that Jesus is taking the wheel. We never, ever let the devil drive.

0: The band is hopeful. You may not know them, but you will get to know them better and better because they remind us that everything is better with Jesus. That's Everything Is Better on the Z. Josiah Queen is up next, and oh my goodness, what an impact Josiah has had over these last three summers. You know, this past summer, the Jesus Generation Tour with Tori Kelly and Corey Asbury, all put together by Forrest Frank, has been monumental in impacting students especially, but families and adults of all ages for the cause of Jesus Christ. The big tour that started it all was the Child of God tour with Josiah and Forrest back in the summer of 24. And he's been just thrilled with how God has kind of orchestrated all this. So when they were asking earlier today about his career path, how it's all happened, from the former church janitor, this is Josiah Queen talking about that career path.
1: Yeah, I would say the best times in my career so far. I mean, like, we've done so many cool things. We just did a tour and, you know, just with all my best friends, and it was just so sick. Like, it was sold out, and, you know, and I just feel super blessed about that. And I'd say probably, like, low moments would be, you know, like, when tour is over and all you have is your phone, and you keep scrolling on your phone, and you keep, you know, focus on the views and the likes, and, you know, so I definitely, at first it was like very thrilling, but then it's one thing, like the views and likes, you gotta watch yourself, you know, by watching it and making sure your happiness isn't tied to only the views and the likes, you know what I mean?
0: Oh.

God has given you. If your gift is serving others, serve them well. If you are a teacher, teach well. If your gift is to encourage others, be encouraging. If it's giving, give generously.

The artist is Lynn with Grace on Me, and I love it. In the break, they were texting and saying, who was that before that? Red Tips and Big G-O-D spelling it out for you. Big God, fresh and new from Red Tips on the Z. All about the new stuff, and this is the new one from Stephen Stanley. So powerful. Rooted in an intense commitment to change.

We're praying for revival, and we love that song and that artist so much. You'll hear it both on the main channel and on his Radio Z, Jeremy Camp and Revival. Coming up next, Limo Bays and Seth Schiedler. I can't get it right there. It's like Schleeder. Seth Schleeder. Remarkably talented team, even though they're hard to say, Limo Blaze and Seth. But I think you're going to love this song. It's in the Test Kitchen. I'd love to know what you think of it. And the way we do that is you either, if you're listening on the app, just give it thumbs up, or you can rate it stars, 4 to 5 stars, 1 to 5 stars, or no stars, however you want to do that. Or you can just text me on the hit line at 866-441-HITS with your comments. Brand new call, What I Believe, 866-441-4487. Text me your thoughts. When

Nona and Upside Down. And I know sometimes we get upside down about award shows. I particularly enjoy them. Forrest Frank has both participated and chosen not to. Whether he's going to participate in the future, I don't know. But he did a couple of years ago. And as we look ahead to the Dove Awards next Friday night, the broadcast is on TBN. You'll get to see it. I think it's aired twice. Yeah, back to back, like at 7 and 10 o'clock. But this was recorded a couple of years ago at the Doves. Forrest Frank.

0: like the rain and thunderstorms will keep up through the overnight hours with a low and stationary front over our area, cloudy and low 60s, and then some showers hanging around most of the day on Sunday. Cloudy skies and will stay fairly cool in the low 70s. Partly cloudy on Sunday night, mix of sun and clouds Monday. I'm meteorologist Steve Hamilton with more uplifting and encouraging music next on his radio, 89.3.
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5: Joy isn't pretending everything's perfect. Joy is choosing to trust God even when life feels messy. James 1:2 says to count it all joy, not because struggle is fun, but because God is working through it. Joy is strength. Joy is rebellion against the chaos. Joy is saying, God, you're good, even if today isn't. So choose joy, not because life is easy, but because God is with you. The Z.
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0: a great song. Classic Toby Mac, Tonight on the Z. And tonight I've got a tremendous excerpt from an interview that we did a couple of years ago with Toby. I've never aired it. And it's such a powerful comment on the need to hear from God. And the new song, actually relatively new, it was Rearview, was in the charts and kind of fell off. And now it's recharting again with Juan Winans. Before I play it, I just want you to hear Toby because it applies so much to all of us and our need to hear from God. This is Toby Mac.
1: I find it pretty easy to tell myself that God loves me. But for me to actually take the time to stop and open up his word and receive his love, like to actually receive it, to actually know that he sees me and cares about my day is a whole nother thing. How are we possibly going to know that God loves us if we don't give him a voice into our lives? Giving him a voice into our lives is by stopping and opening his word.

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3: 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We'll bring you praise and we won't stop. It's not for us, it's for your heart.

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Halvey and No Big Deal with Rooftop on the Z. I am Britt. And, you know, every song we believe is orchestrated by the power of God's Spirit to play at just the right time. And maybe this song is the one you need to hear, because God has not and will not ever give up on you.

so much talent. 10 Rock, Tori Kelly and John Keith. Her way out of that. Another great female artist you haven't heard a lot of is Anastasia Tostakova. You like this style of music? It's Christian EDM. We do an entire hour when I go off the air later tonight at 10. You can tune in for that. But this song, I pray, will move you, maybe even to move and celebrate Jesus in a fresh new way. No God like

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10: It's Berkey, not Berkeley. I'm sorry. My name is Britt Dillard. I've got a ton of requests from Marissa Berkey. It's on the way. It's coming up this hour. Also, Gabe Von Oven and Halvey. Speaking of Halvey, great interview with Halvey. And also the lead singer of We Are Messengers, Darren Mulligan. Both coming up in just a few minutes. Thanks so much for your excitement and the comments. A lot of comments, not just requests, but comments coming in at 866-441-HITS. That's where you can text us anytime.
11: Christian Hits.
10: And now let's get automatic with the boys, Halvey and Connor Price.
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0: always.
1: God first.
0: God first.
1: I put God first.
0: His name is Caleb Gordon. That's his latest God first on the Z. I saw that Gay Von Oven request. It's coming up right after Halvey, Lecrae, and Circina. We had an opportunity to hear from Halvey about something that maybe you share, and that's the idea of sometimes getting easily distracted. This is Halvey's way through that particular challenge.
2: Man, I lose focus very easy. Out the middle of nowhere, it's like my brain just goes left and I'm on a gram. It's a couple things that help me. One really thing that really does help is tapping in with your mentor to have some type of discipline where it's like you, not shame, but like you feel convicted when you're not with him.
3: Yeah.
2: You know?
3: Yeah.
2: And another thing that really helps me is to just know that he wants me to be with him. So it's like if I go in my room and I'm just on my knees, like he receives that. Because, bro, as I say, love the Lord your heart with all your what? Heart, soul, mind, and strength. It starts with the heart. So it's like show up here first.
3: That's it.
2: You know, show up here, give it to him, and he can work with that. You know what I mean? He can work with that. And, I mean, he wants your whole heart. Don't get me wrong, but, like, he wants you to show up and be there. So,
3: yeah,
2: man, I think a lot of it can just look like me, like, even... Sounds weird, even if I'm in the bathroom, I just sometimes stop and just focus. Like, God, I'm with you. Yeah. Taking a shower, that's a place for me. I'm in the shower, I'm just with him, praying, seeking him. And especially in the mornings, like, anytime I can beat the clock and get up in the morning, too.
1: Yeah.
2: That's a big one. Actually, funny enough, probably for the past decade, no joke, maybe even, like, maybe 8 years, it feels like every single morning I've heard God speak to me to be with him every morning. I can't name you how many times I've been disobedient to that and how it feels to realize I missed out on intimacy with my father. But every morning, I feel this nudge. It's so strange, bro. One of my first thoughts I have every morning.

0: It's funny. This time of year, the air's a little cooler, but the music is still hot. The Z.
1: Let me tell you about the king, reigning above, powerful and mighty, came down to love. He sits on the throne, highly seated, for his blood has atoned. He's a roller of stones, can't you see? Let me tell you.

0: but the King.
1: King Jesus is who we celebrate with every song, every day, all the time. So good to have some fresh people that have never heard of the Z before tuning in tonight. Yes, we are excited to welcome you into what is just a portion of the entire His Radio network. 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And in our case, we call it a soundtrack to Life Turned Up. 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Hey!

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So go ahead and come on in.

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0: NF and Fear on the Z. Coming up in just a minute, the brand new song from Lanzo. Also, a wonderful interview with the lead singer of We Are Messengers. His name is Darren Mulligan. And Darren, a wonderful man who has broken through recovery, God has turned his life around, and he is on fire for God in such a wonderful way. He's really, if you go to a concert with We Are Messengers, you'll enjoy what he says as much as what he sings. That's all on the way tonight on the Z.
1: Most of us say it. Most of us know it. But do most of us do what we know and say? I don't know. Changing the world? It starts with you by finding positive hits in hip-hop that encourages you to live strong in your faith each and every day.
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1: It's why the Z's here, to be an encouragement to you and your friends. Life turned up.

0: Jesus does it. He lifts us up. Lift Me Up is the new song from Lanzo here on The Z. Coming next, as promised, lead singer of We Are Messengers, talking about this song, Faith, Hope, and Love, and just helping us make priorities. You know, sometimes that's the most important thing we can do, is just set a priority that we know is God-centered. Again, this is Darren Mulligan.
1: I've done a lot of things in my life that have brought acclaim or honor or glory to me and my talents and my abilities. But I know this, and the scriptures remind me, that the only things that really matter and that will only remain when all is said and done are faith, hope, and love. So friends, whatever we do today, let it be informed by those three things, by faith, hope, love. Those things matter, they last, they're permanent, and through Jesus, they change the world.
2: Still try.

foundational concepts, faith, hope, and love. That's what we build our lives on. This is The Z. That's We Are Messengers, and I am Britt Dillard. I love the opportunity I have on Saturday nights to come and take over the main channel just to show you what we're up to and kind of what our core values are. That's across the whole network, but we do it with a little more rock, pop, hip hop, and hope. And something that's consistent is our belief in the need to be in the scriptures every single day. So the way we do it on The Z, during the 7 o'clock hour, I jumpstart our day with our quiet time, our Z verse of the day. Today's Z verse comes from Philippians 3:3. The Amplified version says this: put no confidence in the flesh. You know, there's a certain amount of confidence that we understand we need to survive in class or on the ball field. But ultimately, the people that really have the confidence that's rooted in something bigger themselves, that's the confidence that we see that we want to follow. We put our confidence in the Jesus that's in us. As He indwells us, as He leads us and guides us, that's where we have our confidence. There was a thing that came out of our quiet time this morning about the two categories that many of us fall in. And one is we don't accomplish everything we want to, and we end up feeling negative about ourselves because we don't accomplish stuff. Or two, we've got some natural talent, and so we accomplish some good things, maybe even some great things, but we take credit for it, and we get filled with pride. That's a lose in God's eyes. The way that we win in the eyes of God is to know that our greatest bringing to the table thing is to just say, Lord, empty myself and fill me with You. Surrendering everything to Jesus. That's our bottom line. Our boasting, as Paul would say, must be in Christ and Christ alone. Think about this. Paul preached in 5 different languages. He is responsible for over half the New Testament and was used by God to be the church planter. Yet, this is what he said about himself. Not that we are sufficient of ourselves to think of anything as being ourselves, but our sufficiency is from God. And then he added these words, we have this treasure in earthen vessels, that the excellence of the power of God, and it may be of God and not of us. So is your confidence in Christ? If not, then let's make it. Jesus, we read Your word, we embrace it, and we try to memorize it and take it into our lives. But Lord, help us to do more than anything else. Help to live it out. Help us to practice what it is that we read and that we preach and we teach. Father, we thank You that we can come to You in moments like this, and You know where we feel failures, where we feel inadequate. Thank You, God, that sometimes that's where You work the most. Is in the places that we are so inadequate that everybody goes, it's got to be God. It couldn't be Britt. Jesus, I pray for friends right now that are at that turning point, ready to make sure that they trust You more than they trust their own talents, their own gifts, their own abilities. God, we thank You that when we move towards whatever our goals are that You've given us, our vision, our concept of how You've called us out to be different, Lord, we don't have to do it on our own. Because He who began a good work in us, Lord, You will complete it until that day. And so, Lord, we pray that we would trust and rest and know that You are for us. And we trust You in that moment by moment. In Jesus' name we pray.

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Whether you're the class of 26 or the freshman finding your way, we see you. 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And this year, we're going all in. So plug into positivity, tap into your potential, and don't forget, friends plus God's grace equal unforgettable memories. 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
1: Shooting from the hip. He is Cannon, and that is Loaded Up on the Z. More great new music from artists you may or may not know. Maddie Jane is her name, M-A-D-D-I. Check out her song about the name of Jesus. I've been

Looks like the rain and thunderstorms will keep up through the overnight hours with a low and stationary front over our area, cloudy and low 60s, and then some showers hanging around most of the day on Sunday. Cloudy skies and will stay fairly cool in the low 70s. Partly cloudy on Sunday night, mix of sun and clouds Monday. I'm meteorologist Steve Hamilton with more uplifting and encouraging music next on his radio, 89.3.

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The latest from Joseph O'Brien on the Z. And remember, as we start Share-a-thon next Monday, your investment, your prayerful support, and your financial support of this radio station supports all of the networks. 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

0: No L's. Forrest Frank on the Z. Hope you have an absolutely wonderful rest of your weekend. My name is Britt Dillard, at ZBritt on Instagram. 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Till then, have a great night. 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

His radio is more than music. It's the prayer answered at 2 o'clock in the morning. It's encouragement when someone feels alone. The fun patrol showing up to bring some joy. 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

Hey, it's Liz, his Radio Mornings with Liz and Brian. So when I was a kid, I prayed like a kid, right? Like, God is great, God is good, now I lay me down to sleep. But as I grew up, and especially when I became a single mom, that's when I learned how to pray. I was leaning on those prayers. In fact, they saved me when I felt like some days I was just drowning. Praying has brought me so much closer to Jesus, and I don't just pray at night. I pray on the regular, no matter where I am, no matter what I'm doing, and I share my joys and my sorrows with God. I tell Him about all the people in my life that I want to know Him like I do. And I am so glad that prayer is so important here at His Radio. We pray before we go on the air. We pray at staff meetings. We have our prayer line that's available 24 hours a day, 7 days a week. 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

0: 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Groceries? 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Plan the kids' lunches? Check. Oh, and I told Barbara at work I would pick up that box for her. Need to remember that. Become an MMMP. Let's move that to the top of the list.
1: Ooh, yes. 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

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It's the prayer answered at 2 o'clock in the morning. 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

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I don't know about you, but throughout my life, there have been many times where I felt lost, alone, and hopeless. The reasons have varied from mourning loss to dealing with big, unexpected life changes. In these moments, I've always searched for a lifeline, something to grab hold of and help me find my way back to a place of joy and peace. God has always shown up as my lifeline in tough times, speaking to me in a powerful way through music. I've loved and connected to music as far back as I can remember, from singing along with my parents in the car when I was little, to going to concerts with friends, to screaming my lungs out to my favorite songs alone in my car. 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

0: Hey, it's Liz, his Radio Mornings with Liz and Brian. So when I was a kid, I prayed like a kid, right? Like, God is great, God is good, now I lay me down to sleep. But as I grew up, and especially when I became a single mom, that's when I learned how to pray. I was leaning on those prayers. In fact, they saved me when I felt like some days I was just drowning. Praying has brought me so much closer to Jesus, and I don't just pray at night. I pray on the regular, no matter where I am, no matter what I'm doing, and I share my joys and my sorrows with God. I tell Him about all the people in my life that I want to know Him like I do. And I am so glad that prayer is so important here at His Radio. We pray before we go on the air. We pray at staff meetings. 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
1: Hey, good morning. It's His Radio. I'm Scott Watson, and the weekend's still here. Enjoying the first weekend of October and a little cooler lately, too, especially today. Some cooler, kind of rainy weather for parts of the Carolinas and Georgia, but feeling more like fall for sure. It's His Radio.
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0: 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What if I told you that I believe it?
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John's mentioned to me a couple of times lately, it's getting darker sooner, isn't it? His radio, I'm Scott Watson. Yes, it is. The days are certainly getting shorter. And if you're wondering about the time change, another few weeks, I think the first weekend of November is when we roll those clocks back an hour, and it's going to get a whole lot darker a whole lot sooner then.

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1: It's Toby Mac on His Radio. I'm Scott Watson. Well, it is Sunday officially. That means tomorrow we're going to be giving away a vacay your way from Bojangles. That's right. Share-a-thon starts bright and early officially tomorrow morning. And later on tomorrow night around 7 o'clock, we will draw a name from all the entries for a vacay your way. $4,500 from Bojangles, anywhere you want to go. 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
2: Looks like the rain and thunderstorms will keep up through the overnight hours with a low and stationary front over our area, cloudy and low 60s, and then some showers hanging around most of the day on Sunday. Cloudy skies and will stay fairly cool in the low 70s. Partly cloudy on Sunday night, mix of sun and clouds Monday. I'm meteorologist Steve Hamilton with more uplifting and encouraging music next on His Radio 89.3.
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0: Extra laundry duty around my house the last few days. It's Scott on his radio. Good to have my daughter home for her fall break for a few days from college. And she got home and, you know, taking some things out of the car. And I said, oh, by the way, how many bags of laundry did you bring? It's in the trunk. About three. So, yeah, we've been doing a lot of laundry the last few days. But that's what you expect, right, when the kids are home from college. It's his radio.
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Hey, it's Harrilyn from His Radio. You know, recently my son got behind the wheel and he backed out of the driveway and drove off for the first time without me in the car. My mama heart sank. My body tensed and my mind swirled with all the disastrous outcomes. And then I heard this playing from the window of the car as he drove away. It was Leanna Crawford singing Psalm 23 on His Radio. You know, I've heard that song so many times, but I never really heard it before. I stopped, I took a deep breath, and I felt like God was saying, I've got him, he's mine. 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

Love what Pizza Hut is doing. They're rolling out Little Hut Libraries. His radio, I'm Scott. These look like mini Pizza Huts, you know, with the red roofs and everything. Neighborhood book exchanges, and they're popping up in different places. 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

0: Just remember, Jesus is with you every step of the way. 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I'm Scott. 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
1: Looks like the rain and thunderstorms will keep up through the overnight hours with a low and stationary front over our area, cloudy and low 60s, and then some showers hanging around most of the day on Sunday. Cloudy skies and will stay fairly cool in the low 70s. Partly cloudy on Sunday night, mix of sun and clouds Monday. I'm meteorologist Steve Hamilton with more uplifting and encouraging music next on His Radio 89.3.
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1: Never hurts to start saving for retirement, even when you're just a baby. His Radio, I'm Scott. Maybe you've heard of these Trump accounts. The government is starting to donate $1,000 for each child born between 2025 and 2028. So far, they've already enrolled 60 million. Lady.

0: Okay, let me check my to-do list. Groceries? Check. Plan the kids' lunches? Check. Oh, and I told Barbara at work I would pick up that box for her. Need to remember that. Become an MMMP. 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
1: Ooh, yes. Do not forget those M&Ms. Love those.
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1: What am I missing here?
0: Well, an MMMP is a More Than Music mission partner with his radio. 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
1: I like that. Can we be MMMPs? And do not forget the M&Ms.
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to share this quote with you this morning. His Radio, I'm Scott Watson. You can miss what God is doing because you are still mourning how you thought he would do it. It's His Radio. Oh.

0: You know, I tried to count the number of times a Wright song came on the air at his radio for me at just the right time. And yeah, I'm still counting because it happens all the time. I'm Scott Watson on his radio, and maybe that's you too. You know, you're going through a tough time. I know for me, just anxiety can build and just all the stuff and the stress that goes on in our lives. And I can turn on his radio and be reminded through a song, having God speak to me personally through a song on his radio, reminding me that it is going to be A-OK and we're going to get through it together. And thank you for making that possible. 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
1: Looks like the rain and thunderstorms will keep up through the overnight hours with a low and stationary front over our area, cloudy and low 60s, and then some showers hanging around most of the day on Sunday. Cloudy skies and will stay fairly cool in the low 70s. Partly cloudy on Sunday night, mix of sun and clouds Monday. I'm meteorologist Steve Hamilton with more uplifting and encouraging music next on his radio, 89.3.
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We would love to see you. We are set up at a lot of concerts, community events, especially this time of year, a lot of fall festivals out and about. You can come by and just say hi, and we've got prizes through the prize wheel, so much more with the His Radio Fun Patrol.

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I love music, and I love how the right song at the right time can be a lifeline. I'm Brian from Mornings on His Radio, and I can't tell you how many times I've heard a song on his radio, and it was just what I needed. In moments when I feel alone, they act like a lifeline, assuring me that Jesus is meeting me right where I am. Sometimes a song on his radio, Praise, reminds me to lift my eyes to Jesus and focus on him and not my situation. And other times, a song on Classic His Radio takes me back to the early days of my faith journey and how God's promises then are still true today. 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

0: That's who I praise.
1: Been chopping lately. No, not firewood. Tomahawk chopping. It's his radio. I'm Scott Watson. Been watching the Braves. Got by the Phillies in that just incredible series. Last minute, right? Game 3, winning that one. Now we're playing the Dodgers.

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1: 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Just call 866-987-PRAY.
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1: It's always nice to look at a shopping receipt and say, that didn't cost as much as I thought it would. It doesn't happen all the time, though. His Radio, I'm Scott. Well, Target says they want to help. They just announced they're going to be dropping prices on thousands of items. And this comes after they had announced about a month or two ago they were dropping prices on some items as well. So certainly, price is headed in the right direction. Lower at Target recently.

Hey, I'm Joe from Middays on His Radio, but today I'm talking to you as a dad. See, my oldest daughter recently left for college, and it has me thinking about all the voices that have helped shape her over the last 18 years. His Radio has been one of those voices. 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For 18 years, she's heard over and over that God loves her, that He has a plan for her, and that her identity is found in Him. 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

0: If you had a little extra in that vacation savings account, where would you go? 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
1: Looks like the rain and thunderstorms will keep up through the overnight hours with a low and stationary front over our area, cloudy and low 60s, and then some showers hanging around most of the day on Sunday. Cloudy skies and will stay fairly cool in the low 70s. Partly cloudy on Sunday night, mix of sun and clouds Monday. I'm meteorologist Steve Hamilton with more uplifting and encouraging music next on His Radio 89.3.
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you hear about the guy from Virginia blaming McDonald's for his speeding ticket recently? His radio, I'm Scott. This was from Manassas, Virginia. A police officer pulled a guy over going 72 in a 25 zone, and the guy said he was trying to get to McDonald's before breakfast ended. I'm guessing he didn't make it.

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Spent some time last night at the Zach Williams Show in Fayetteville. Had a good time. His radio, I'm Scott Watson. 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

Hey, it's Harrilyn from His Radio. You know, recently my son got behind the wheel and he backed out of the driveway and drove off for the first time without me in the car. My mama heart sank. My body tensed and my mind swirled with all the disastrous outcomes. And then I heard this playing from the window of the car as he drove away. It was Leanna Crawford singing Psalm 23 on His Radio. You know, I've heard that song so many times, but I never really heard it before. I stopped, I took a deep breath, and I felt like God was saying, I've got him, he's mine. My mama heart was comforted immediately. 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

You've got a college student at your house, perhaps home for their fall visit. You might do what we do. His Radio, I'm Scott. My daughter is in for a few days for her fall break. We buy the warehouse size pods, you know, containers of laundry pods. We go through so much laundry when she's home. In fact, she got home this time. She had 3 sacks in her trunk. Don't they have laundry services at school?

starting to feel more like fall across the area. His Radio, I'm Scott. It's been kind of rainy across parts of the Carolinas and Georgia today and yesterday, and that cooler air. Yes, it is hoodie season, I think, officially. It's His Radio.

0: clock is ticking on a vacay your way. 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I'm Scott Watson. 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
1: Looks like the rain and thunderstorms will keep up through the overnight hours with a low and stationary front over our area, cloudy and low 60s, and then some showers hanging around most of the day on Sunday. Cloudy skies and will stay fairly cool in the low 70s. Partly cloudy on Sunday night, mix of sun and clouds Monday. I'm meteorologist Steve Hamilton with more uplifting and encouraging music next on His Radio 89.3.
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I'm Scott. 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

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His radio, I'm Scott Watson. Jesus is with you every step of the way. Matt Maher with that reminder now on his radio.

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0: It's radio. It's Torrin Wells. Good morning. I'm Scott Watson. I remember when I was a teenager, my dad and he and I used to go every summer on a vacation, just the two of us. And I remember one year he said, okay, where do you want to go? Go anywhere. Just about. Where do you want to go? We ultimately decided on the Bahamas, and we had a great time down there. The beach, we went on a snorkeling excursion. I got sunburned, but nevertheless, it was a really fun time of sort of having that option of picking just about anywhere to go on vacation. So we want you to have that opportunity tomorrow with a vacay your way from Bojangles. 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
1: Looks like the rain and thunderstorms will keep up through the overnight hours with a low and stationary front over our area, cloudy and low 60s, and then some showers hanging around most of the day on Sunday. Cloudy skies and will stay fairly cool in the low 70s. Partly cloudy on Sunday night, mix of sun and clouds Monday. I'm meteorologist Steve Hamilton with more uplifting and encouraging music next on His Radio 89.3.
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3: It's never too late to reconcile and reconnect. This is Moving Moments. I'm Cindy Tang. It shook me to the core when a high school friend died from cancer. I knew he was sick, but I didn't realize he was that sick. See, Bob was a very private guy. I went through the if-onlys for many days. If only I had called, if only I had visited. You know, it's never too late to reconnect with someone, and they don't even have to be sick. Maybe it's an old friend or someone you're at odds with. If that's the case, Colossians 3:13 says to forgive them as the Lord forgave you. I know it's hard, but it can be done. Here's the thing. Don't wait to reconnect. If you do, like I did, you could lose an opportunity to say thanks for the memories. This is Moving Moments. Now it's your time to make a move.

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1: I want to share a quote with you that I read recently. It's His Radio. I'm Scott Watson. You can miss what God is doing because you're still mourning how you thought He would do it. Interesting. It's His Radio.

It's Liz, his radio mornings with Liz and Brian. So when I was a kid, I prayed like a kid, right? Like, God is great, God is good, now I lay me down to sleep. But as I grew up, and especially when I became a single mom, that's when I learned how to pray. I was leaning on those prayers. In fact, they saved me when I felt like some days I was just drowning. Praying has brought me so much closer to Jesus, and I don't just pray at night. I pray on the regular, no matter where I am, no matter what I'm doing, and I share my joys and my sorrows with God. I tell Him about all the people in my life that I want to know Him like I do. And I am so glad that prayer is so important here at His Radio. We pray before we go on the air. We pray at staff meetings. We have our prayer line that's available 24 hours a day, 7 days a week. 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

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His Radio Praise.

0: 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Good morning. It's Liz and Brian in for Alan Henderson today because we are getting you ready, not only for your Sunday, but Share-a-thon that starts tomorrow.
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He is worthy to be praised. 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

0: Good morning. It's his radio praise. Brian and Liz hanging out with you today as we gear up and get ready for Share-a-thon, which begins tomorrow.
1: Yeah, we need a great running start. We rely on you, God, working through you and your gifts of support to keep this ministry going. And I want to share a verse. It's our verse of the day. It's 1 Corinthians 13:12. For now we see in a mirror dimly, but then face to face. Now I know in part, then I shall know fully, even as I have been fully known. See, God knows us fully. Mm-hmm. From the beginning of time, He knows all about us, our heart. He knows our dreams, our cares, our hurts, our sorrows. And He loves us so completely. He knows the bad stuff, too.
0: He does. And He loves us anyway. That's the hope, the encouragement you help us share each and every day here with the Ministry of His Radio. Would you get us off to a great running start and be in for the Vacay Your Way, the first day giveaway, given away tomorrow night. $4,500 from Bojangles just by pre-registering. 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

Maybe you're at a place right now that you feel like you can't sing it as well. Maybe you're at a place where you're just like, I don't want to say it as well. But we're going to speak it anyway. We're going to declare it anyway. We're going to pray this for us anyway. That we want to align with the presence of Jesus in this place. We want to align our lives, every part.

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And when you sing with His radio praise.

0: 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Good morning. It's Liz and Brian, and we're sitting in for Alan today, just getting you ready for this Sunday, keeping you in praise and worship mode as we get ready for our Fall Share-a-thon that starts tomorrow, and you can make a gift of support.
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0: So now we are in October. Good morning. It's His Radio Praise with Liz and Brian this morning. In for Alan, vacation. Maybe you're thinking about Christmas vacation or getting away over the Thanksgiving holiday.
1: Mm-hmm.
0: Maybe think about where you want to go, because tomorrow night at about 7 o'clock, you could find out that you are winning a vacay your way.
1: Yeah, it's $4,500 courtesy of Bojangles that you could take the vacation you want, where you want to go, who you want to go with, what time of the year you want to go. 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
0: 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Maybe it's the mountains like Brian, or the beach like me. Whatever it is, it's your way.

0: a lifeline. You hear the right song at the right time. It's His Radio Praise. Brian and Liz in for Alan today. Our fall fundraiser share-a-thon with His Radio. It begins tomorrow. We heard, Liz, the other day from someone who hadn't texted in like 3 years, and they heard this song, and it just hit them so hard. It was like the right song at the right time. That's the hope. That's the encouragement you're providing with your gifts to the ministry of His Radio.
1: Yeah, I believe that was Amanda that texted us and told us that story. And she was in a place where when she turned on His Radio, like she had a history with His Radio, but kind of walked away for a while. Mm-hmm. And she came back and she heard the song that God knew she was going to come back for. And he had that ready for her. See, Brian is our music director here at His Radio, but that's not him. I'm sorry, Brian. That's not you.
0: Not me. I'll say it all day long. It's right. Never me. It's God working the right song at the right time. It has nothing to do with us. 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And you are helping us do that by providing your support, your gifts to the ministry of His Radio. 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

0: is Radio Praise. Good morning. It's Liz and Brian sitting in for Alan today. You know what? Sometimes you just need a laugh.
1: Yeah.
0: You just need that time with your family. Because the family, I've always found this, right? You can say anything you want to your family because they're always going to love you.
1: Okay, well, you say everything to me sometimes.
0: Well, because I know you love me.
1: Kind of like family, too.
0: Right, right. So you can say anything. So when you're out on your family vacation, maybe it's a road trip and y'all are cutting up and you're digging at each other, you know, picking those
2: Mommy
0: buttons.
2: Touch me.
0: Exactly, exactly. But you would not trade those memories for the entire world. Well, that's what, because Bojangles giving us $4,500 to pass on to you, you can have a vacay your way.
1: And it's easy. 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

one accord in one place. And suddenly there came a sound from heaven as of a rushing mighty wind, and it filled the whole house where they were sitting. Verse 4, and they were all filled with the Holy Spirit and began to speak with other tongues as the Spirit gave them utterance. Just like he did it before. How many know we need him to do it again? All right, here we go.

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1: I know you've seen some things in the news recently. It's His Radio Praise, Liz and Brian in for Alan today. And things that just make you just shake your head and you're like, what? What is this world coming to? And they just need Jesus. I mean, I've had a t-shirt. 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

0: Lord. That's really good.
1: This is Radio Praise. Liz and Brian in for Alan today. 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

God knows your name and He's writing your story. It's a story full of love, purpose, and grace. And this song is on His soundtrack for you. Welcome to His Radio Praise.

Whether you just moved into a new address or your radio coincidentally landed on a new spot, this is His Radio Praise, where we believe there's no coincidences. Welcome

0: It says Radio Praise. Liz and Brian in for Alan today. How about a vacay?
1: Ooh,
0: you need
1: yeah.
0: some time away. How about $4,500 to go where you want to go, when you want to go, with who you want to go, and that is courtesy of Bojangles.
1: Yeah, $4,500. 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You could go to the mountains. Honestly, you could go to both if you wanted to. That is part of our first day giveaway for Share-a-thon. So when is that first day? Oh my goodness.
0: Tomorrow.
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0: That's right. 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

0: So I want you to think about a couple of people. It's His Radio Praise. Good morning. It's Liz and Brian in for Alan. Think about a couple of people this morning. Maybe it is the man and wife who have had a little spat this Sunday morning.
1: Going in the church parking lot.
0: Right. Heat of fellowship as they're driving in and trying to put on a good face before they go see the congregation. Or maybe it is the Sunday school teacher that is like, am I even making a difference? Are these people, are these kids even listening to me? Or the choir director. Oh, you know, I hope what I'm doing touches somebody today. Anxiety, nervousness, self-doubt, body image. There's so many things that we struggle with on the day-to-day, on the regular. But when they hear a song on His radio or something that's said, can change the perspective.
1: Yeah, getting back to the heart of worship, because it's all about you, Jesus. 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

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Leave the past in the past. 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

0: had a little fun the other morning, his radio mornings with Liz and Brian. It's his radio praise. We're in for Alan today. We each planned a vacation for each other. What it turned out being was everything that Liz planned for me, she loved. Everything I planned for Liz, I loved. So maybe if you won the Vacay Your Way, that's our first day giveaway with our fall fundraiser share-a-thon tomorrow. Maybe it's your spouse or your kids, something they've always wanted to do, and you could take them on that trip.
1: Oh, it'd be so awesome. Maybe your husband always wanted to go to the Football Hall of Fame in Canton, Ohio.
0: Maybe your wife wanted to go to all the Broadway shows in New York City.
1: So you can imagine what we were planning for each other. All right, so you could do that for your friend, your girl's trip, your guy's trip, whatever that looks like, because you could win $4,500 courtesy of Bojangles on the first day giveaway of Share-a-thon, which is tomorrow.
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0: So the other morning on His Radio Mornings with Liz and Brian, this is His Radio Praise, by the way. You got us in for Alan. There was a woman that used the open mic, which is a feature on the His Radio app, and she said, I need you to pray for me because I have fallen back into my addiction. And she came to us because she knew this is more than radio. This is relationship. This is ministry. This is an active, alive, real-time prayer network. Yeah. Because you call or text us for prayer, we're going to do that. And she knew she could come to us.
1: Yes, she did. 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Maybe you know that it's more than music. The ministry's taking place. A lot of times people will say, well, what should I give? 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

0: Radio Praise. It's Liz and Brian in for Alan this morning. And I got to tell you, as I'm watching the clock, okay, my Apple Watch doesn't do that, but
1: I know. It's like, it sounds like you're just, you know, clicking your lips together there.
0: There's no place like home. So, yeah, as I'm watching the time slip away, because we are down to a day, little more than 24 hours until we give away this Vacay Your Way, courtesy of Bojangles, hopefully to you.
1: That's right. 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

0: I got to tell you this cool story that happened. It's His Radio Praise. Liz and Brian in for Alan today. Met Jessica a few weeks ago, and she said, you know, I just feel like I was all alone. Moved to the Carolinas in Georgia. In fact, I moved to the Lowcountry from Florida, and I said I had no friends. But, man, I heard his radio, and it just reconnected me to my faith in Jesus. I'm going to church now. I brought some of my family and friends, invited them. They're coming to church now. It is a ripple effect. And the reason she was reconnected to God was because somebody has supported the ministry of His Radio throughout the years, and His Radio was there. And so when she turned it on, she wasn't alone anymore. She drew close to God, and it's having a ripple effect, is now family going to church with Jessica.
1: You know, and I think even if, you know, you hear the story, and I can see myself kind of in the car listening to the story about Jessica and going, oh, poor thing, you know, but also I want you to think deeper when you've been there. Mm-hmm. Even the most popular girl or guy in school has had a time where they thought, no one loves me. I don't have anybody to talk to. So you can understand where she was in her life and that hurt, that heart. You can feel it. And you just want to know someone cares. And to know that the God of the universe, who hung the stars, named the stars, created the vast universes, cares enough about me to provide a song for me in the moment that I need to hear it. What?
0: So for the Jessicas that are out there, and maybe even you, for those ones that need the hope, the encouragement, the right songs at the right time, would you be praying for Charathon? 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
1: His radio praise. It is Liz and Brian. Thank you so much for letting us spend a little time with you this morning on his radio praise. 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

Hey, it's Liz, his Radio Mornings with Liz and Brian. So when I was a kid, I prayed like a kid, right? Like, God is great, God is good, now I lay me down to sleep. But as I grew up, and especially when I became a single mom, that's when I learned how to pray. I was leaning on those prayers. In fact, they saved me when I felt like some days I was just drowning. Praying has brought me so much closer to Jesus, and I don't just pray at night. I pray on the regular, no matter where I am, no matter what I'm doing, and I share my joys and my sorrows with God. I tell Him about all the people in my life that I want to know Him like I do. And I am so glad that prayer is so important here at His Radio. We pray before we go on the air. We pray at staff meetings. We have our prayer line that's available 24 hours a day, 7 days a week. 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

It's a good feeling to know that there is always someone here to pray for you. And you can reach out anytime. You could call, you can text. The number's 866-987-PRAY. CeCe Winans on his radio, Worthy of It All.

I love music, and I love how the right song at the right time can be a lifeline. I'm Brian from Mornings on his radio, and I can't tell you how many times I've heard a song on his radio, and it was just what I needed. In moments when I feel alone, they act like a lifeline, assuring me that Jesus is meeting me right where I am. 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

0: Matt Maher on his radio, gonna be all right. Hi, I'm Donna Cruz. I can honestly say I've never heard anybody say, I want to be just like him. Because when we think about Thomas in the Bible, of course, he's remembered as the disciple who doubted. He wanted proof. Here's the thing we don't always take into consideration, though. He wasn't in the room when this big thing happened and Jesus revealed himself to all of the other disciples. Can you imagine everybody else talking about this incredible thing that just happened? And here's Thomas, he missed the whole thing. I think a lot of us know that feeling when somebody else suddenly gets the answer to their prayer or has the big moment or sees God show up in a way that we wish he would show up for us. But not only did Jesus come back so that Thomas didn't miss his chance, Jesus met him right where he was with all his doubts and all of his questions. And when we have to go by faith instead of what we can see or the concrete thing that we want God to do in our life, I think we can spend a lot of time worrying that we maybe missed our moment with God when we weren't listening or just weren't ready or paying attention. But I think Thomas's story reminds us that God is so much more patient with us than we sometimes think.
1: Cloudy today with scattered showers and storms. Highs in the lower 70s and northeast wind under 10 miles an hour. Evening showers and storms, then cloudy tonight with areas of fog. Lows in the mid-60s. Areas of morning fog, then skies become sunny for Monday with highs in the upper 70s. I'm meteorologist Matthew Harding with more uplifting and encouraging music next on His Radio 89.3.
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In times of uncertainty and fear, we often look for anything and everything to take us away from the distress. Yet the real comfort comes by pulling closer to Jesus. Hey, I'm Ethan from Afternoons on His Radio. 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

0: John Reddick on his radio. Hi, I'm Donna Cruz. Sarah is a student at UC Riverside studying to be a doctor, and she has a passion for insect conservation. She's also a pop music fan. So when she discovered a new species of insect, naturally, she named it Swiftiphilus. Yes, after Taylor. She hopes that the name's going to get people interested in bugs that they would otherwise just not give a second thought to. Because before you can protect a species, she says, you have to know it exists. And the reason she decided to name the bugs after Taylor Swift is because she says these little pale yellow bugs have red accents, which reminded her of Taylor's blonde hair and red lipstick. She also was quick to point out that these are not known to be pests because she didn't want to name something after her favorite singer and then have it get awkward when people start looking for ways to get rid of it. Like the next big thing would be trying to find a spray to get rid of the Swifty bugs. It's a huge honor to have something named after you, something that could potentially outlast you. But I would kind of want to know what it was so I could sign off on it first.
1: Cloudy today with scattered showers and storms. Highs in the lower 70s and northeast wind under 10 miles an hour. Evening showers and storms, then cloudy tonight with areas of fog. Lows in the mid-60s. Areas of morning fog, then skies become sunny for Monday with highs in the upper 70s. I'm meteorologist Matthew Harding with more uplifting and encouraging music next on His Radio 89.3.
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0: Okay, let me check my to-do list. Groceries? 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Plan the kids' lunches? Check. Oh, and I told Barbara at work I would pick up that box for her. Need to remember that. Become an MMMP. 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
1: Ooh, yes. 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

Hey there, it's Josh from His Radio Overnight. I don't know about you, but throughout my life, there have been many times where I felt lost, alone, and hopeless. The reasons have varied from mourning loss to dealing with big, unexpected life changes. In these moments, I've always searched for a lifeline, something to grab hold of and help me find my way back to a place of joy and peace. God has always shown up as my lifeline in tough times, speaking to me in a powerful way through music. I've loved and connected to music as far back as I can remember, from singing along with my parents in the car when I was little, to going to concerts with friends, to screaming my lungs out to my favorite songs alone in my car. God's always allowed music to speak to my soul and help provide healing when I need it the most. 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

0: Okay, let me check my to-do list. Groceries? Check. Plan the kids' lunches? Check. Oh, and I told Barbara at work I would pick up that box for her. Need to remember that. Become an MMMP. Let's move that to the top of the list.
1: Ooh, yes. 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

Hey, I'm Joe from Middays on His Radio, but today I'm talking to you as a dad. See, my oldest daughter recently left for college, and it has me thinking about all the voices that have helped shape her over the last 18 years. His Radio has been one of those voices. She's grown up listening to His Radio in the car, on the way to school, to practices, and during family trips. For 18 years, she's heard over and over that God loves her, that He has a plan for her, and that her identity is found in Him. 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
1: Chandler Moore on his radio. I'm Donna Cruz. People might be ready to trade out the word frugal for things like creative or responsible, especially in this season, because there are so many people doing whatever it takes to save money. This is a trick I saw. It's so easy. It's called the pause before purchasing strategy. Maybe something you want to try. If you're like most people, you're doing a lot of shopping online right now, for instance, maybe you're going to Amazon or whatever, you put the thing in your cart. Well, the idea is to not put it in your cart, but to put it in your notes instead. Same item, same price, just not sitting right there next to a button that says, you know, check out your cart now or something like that. Because once something is in the cart, apparently we start acting like we already own it. And we're not even deciding whether or not we need it anymore. We're deciding which color we want or how many. But when you just put it in a plain old note, sometimes a few days later, you look back and think, why did I want that thing anyway? And of course, you can still buy it. You're just giving yourself a chance to really need it or even just really want it without feeling like there's a countdown clock ticking that you got to get it before everybody else does. So if you tend to cave when it comes to impulse buying, maybe this helps.
2: Cloudy today with scattered showers and storms. Highs in the lower 70s and northeast wind under 10 miles an hour. Evening showers and storms, then cloudy tonight with areas of fog. Lows in the mid-60s. Areas of morning fog, then skies become sunny for Monday with highs in the upper 70s. I'm meteorologist Matthew Harding with more uplifting and encouraging music next on His Radio 89.3.
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Thanks for spending your Sunday afternoon with us here at His Radio. I'm Joe. Happy to have you along. Look, we don't take it for granted because we know you have many choices of things to listen to. So thanks for choosing to listen to His Radio.

After a long day, you may flop down on the couch, you open social media, and what do you see? Well, friends on vacation, husbands surprising wives with flowers, kids winning awards, and suddenly you're feeling worse about your own life. I've been there. It's His Radio, I'm Joe, but here's the deal. Comparison is a thief. It doesn't just rob us of joy, it can hurt our marriages and families. See, God didn't make you to be them. He made you to be you.

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But you know, when you donate $30 a month, a dollar a day, God can use that gift to do so much more. 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

0: 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She said she heard me talk about how much I love canceled plans. And she said, I can totally relate. It made me laugh because isn't it funny how much we change? It's His Radio. I'm Joe. See, when you're a teenager or if you're in college, you don't have plans on that night and you feel left out. Everybody's doing something. And why wasn't I invited? But then you become an adult. And somebody cancels plans and you're like, yes, thank you, Lord. I don't feel left out at all. I feel liberated. Yeah, give me sweatpants, my couch, and nowhere to be, and I am a happy guy.
1: Cloudy today with scattered showers and storms. Highs in the lower 70s and northeast wind under 10 miles an hour. Evening showers and storms, then cloudy tonight with areas of fog. Lows in the mid-60s. Areas of morning fog, then skies become sunny for Monday with highs in the upper 70s. I'm meteorologist Matthew Harding with more uplifting and encouraging music next on His Radio 89.3.
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I'm Joe. 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

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I'm Joe. 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That's okay, because that doesn't mean God's not working on His plan.

Just about 24 hours is all that it's left if you want to get in the vacay your way. 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

0: Maybe you're like that song says, and your family really needs God at this moment. It's His Radio. I'm Joe. Yeah, some days are just hard. But the truth is, God never promised life would be easy, but He does call us to move forward. And I love this quote from Martin Luther King Jr. He says, "If you can't fly, then run. If you can't run, then walk. If you can't walk, then crawl. But whatever you do, you've got to keep moving forward." So maybe today moving forward is just one small step. So take it and then trust God for the next one.
1: Cloudy today with scattered showers and storms. Highs in the lower 70s and northeast wind under 10 miles an hour. Evening showers and storms, then cloudy tonight with areas of fog. Lows in the mid-60s. Areas of morning fog, then skies become sunny for Monday with highs in the upper 70s. I'm meteorologist Matthew Harding with more uplifting and encouraging music next on His Radio 89.3.
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0: It's Liz, his radio mornings with Liz and Brian. So when I was a kid, I prayed like a kid, right? Like, God is great, God is good, now I lay me down to sleep. But as I grew up, and especially when I became a single mom, that's when I learned how to pray. I was leaning on those prayers. In fact, they saved me when I felt like some days I was just drowning. Praying has brought me so much closer to Jesus, and I don't just pray at night. I pray on the regular, no matter where I am, no matter what I'm doing, and I share my joys and my sorrows with God. I tell Him about all the people in my life that I want to know Him like I do. And I am so glad that prayer is so important here at His Radio. We pray before we go on the air. We pray at staff meetings. We have our prayer line that's available 24 hours a day, 7 days a week. 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

Funerals are tough. They're awkward, they're emotional, but have you heard of a living funeral? That's when people get together to celebrate someone, but while they're still alive. And I love this idea. How many times have you been at a funeral and everybody is just gushing and saying so many nice things, and you're like, man, I wish that person was here to hear all these nice things, to hear what people thought about them. Well, you know, this living funeral is that opportunity. It's His Radio. I'm Joe. Now, it can be kind of awkward to sit there as people gush over you, but I think it's a great reminder that we need to take a moment and tell the people in our life just how much they mean to us while they're still alive.

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0: Now that we're in the month of October, remember it is Pastor Appreciation Month. It's his radio. I'm Joe. Maybe a little extra something special that you can do for your pastor and remember their spouse this month too. Maybe a simple handwritten thank you note, maybe put in a gift card in that note, or just the next time you see them, walk up to them, look them in the eye, and just tell them how much you really do appreciate your pastor.
1: Cloudy today with scattered showers and storms. Highs in the lower 70s and northeast wind under 10 miles an hour. Evening showers and storms, then cloudy tonight with areas of fog. Lows in the mid-60s. Areas of morning fog, then skies become sunny for Monday with highs in the upper 70s. I'm meteorologist Matthew Harding with more uplifting and encouraging music next on His Radio 89.3.
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0: On the night you're falling all to pieces, you can bring your lonely heart to Jesus. What if I told you that I believe it?
1: Hey there, it's Josh from His Radio Overnight. I don't know about you, but throughout my life, there have been many times where I felt lost, alone, and hopeless. The reasons have varied from mourning loss to dealing with big, unexpected life changes. In these moments, I've always searched for a lifeline, something to grab hold of and help me find my way back to a place of joy and peace. God has always shown up as my lifeline in tough times, speaking to me in a powerful way through music. I've loved and connected to music as far back as I can remember, from singing along with my parents in the car when I was little, to going to concerts with friends, to screaming my lungs out to my favorite songs alone in my car. God's always allowed music to speak to my soul and help provide healing when I need it the most. 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

If somebody handed you $4,500, where would you go on vacation? It's vacay your way, thanks to Bojangles. I would love to go to Ireland or even Iceland. I've had a number of friends over the last year go to Iceland with their spouse. And I'm like, man, I don't know how you chose it or what you did, but the pictures look incredible. So maybe I'd go to Iceland with $4,500. Well, we'll find out tomorrow evening what you may do with it, because tomorrow evening we give away our Vacay Your Way thanks to Bojangles. 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

Are you a doodler? Yeah, my wife is. Every notebook she owns, she's got flowers or squiggly lines all over the margins. But apparently doodling can actually help with problem solving and remembering things. It's His Radio. I'm Joe. My wife has always said that at church, when she doodles, it actually helps her remember the sermons. So apparently, after all these years, she was right. I'm just not sure I'm ready to admit that.

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1: I know this might get me kicked out of the South, but I can't stand boiled peanuts. I'm Joe. It's his radio. And I'm sorry. Peanuts are supposed to be dry, crunchy, and salty, not soft and wet. But I know there are a whole lot of Southerners that love them. And apparently, I'm going to be eating them again because I was invited back to participate in the South Carolina State Fair boiled peanut eating contest. It's the first day of the fair, which is less than 2 weeks away. And the funny part is I don't like eating boiled peanuts, but I can do this contest because when you're eating them as fast as I do during the contest, you don't actually have time to taste them.
2: Evening showers and storms, then skies stay cloudy overnight with areas of fog, a low down to 65 with a light wind. Areas of morning fog, then skies become sunny for Monday with highs in the upper 70s. Mostly clear Monday night, the low down to 55. Sunny and lower 70s Tuesday, clear Tuesday night. I'm meteorologist Matthew Harding with more uplifting and encouraging music next on His Radio 89.3.
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Hey, I'm Joe from Middays on His Radio, but today I'm talking to you as a dad. See, my oldest daughter recently left for college, and it has me thinking about all the voices that have helped shape her over the last 18 years. His Radio has been one of those voices. 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For 18 years, she's heard over and over that God loves her, that He has a plan for her, and that her identity is found in Him. 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

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So get in for that vacay your way, that $4,500.

Hey, it's Liz, his Radio Mornings with Liz and Brian. So when I was a kid, I prayed like a kid, right? Like, God is great, God is good, now I lay me down to sleep. But as I grew up, and especially when I became a single mom, that's when I learned how to pray. I was leaning on those prayers. In fact, they saved me when I felt like some days I was just drowning. Praying has brought me so much closer to Jesus, and I don't just pray at night. I pray on the regular, no matter where I am, no matter what I'm doing, and I share my joys and my sorrows with God. I tell Him about all the people in my life that I want to know Him like I do. And I am so glad that prayer is so important here at His Radio. We pray before we go on the air. We pray at staff meetings. We have our prayer line that's available 24 hours a day, 7 days a week. 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
1: He's never, ever going to give up on you. It's Harrelin, his radio, no matter where you go, no matter how far you run. He loves you. God of the universe loves you. In 1 Corinthians 13:12, Paul says, "For now we see in a mirror dimly, but then face to face. Now I know in part, then I shall know fully, even as I have been fully known." He's saying we don't have the full picture yet, but we will when we are truly like with Jesus. That's some amazing encouragement tonight, isn't it? That we don't have to know everything. We don't have to see everything, but God, he does, and we will one day. That's what we're about here at His Radio, bringing you encouragement to lift up your life and to remind you that with God, you got this, right? 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
1: The songs and stories are always uplifting and encouraging.

I'm Harolyn. Hey, maybe you have been given to the ministry for a little bit now, and maybe it's time to level it up. Hey, here's what I'm talking about. Maybe you've been given $5 a month. Can you go to $10 a month? Maybe $20 a month. Can you become an MMMP and go at $30 a month? If you've given a one-time gift, would you consider doing more? And if you've never given before, would you consider making that first gift right now? Share-a-thon kicks off tomorrow. We are a listener-supported station, and we need to hear from you to get that running start right now. HisRadio.com or text the word GIVE to 800-447-7234. Let's level it up.

0: There's things as a mom you never thought she would say until you get there. It's Erlyn Hiss, the radio. Like, don't put your rolls in the car door. Mm-hmm. So my son grabbed what he would consider his breakfast this week, two Hawaiian rolls. Mm-hmm. He loves those. And he ran to the car and stuffed them into the pocket of the car door to eat on his way. No paper towel, no zippy bag, nothing. Just the rolls sitting in that car door. Yeah, it hadn't been clean since I don't know when. So look, here's what I'm going to tell you. Thankfully, when I turned on that car, his radio was on and we were singing about joy in Jesus. I can't even make that up. Like, I just took a deep breath and I watched my son begin to eat these rolls, cake with crumbs, out of that door. And I just took a deep breath and sang that Josiah Queen song, Can't Steal My Joy. Oh, you know what I'm talking about. Because the right song comes on at the right time, even for a mama watching her kids eat some nasty Hawaiian rolls that have been stuffed in a car door. Because that is how God works, through the ministry of His radio. I can't make this up. You can give right now to the ministry of His radio and help mamas everywhere to keep our cool by giving to the ministry of His radio. You can do that right now at hisradio.com.
1: Evening showers and storms, then skies stay cloudy overnight with areas of fog, a low down to 65 with a light wind. Areas of morning fog, then skies become sunny for Monday with highs in the upper 70s. Mostly clear Monday night, the low down to 55. Sunny and lower 70s Tuesday, clear Tuesday night. I'm meteorologist Matthew Harding with more uplifting and encouraging music next on His Radio 89.3.
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